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1: 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Geno Smith back. Blitz comes. Got him. Sack. Ball out. Picked up by the Lions. It's picked up by Jack Campbell. This game is over.
0: The Lions face the Carolina Panthers on Sunday Night Football. 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
1: There's the snap. Geno Smith back. Blitz comes. Got him. Sack. Ball out. Picked up by the Lions. It's picked up by Jack Campbell. This game is over.
0: The Lions face the Carolina Panthers on Sunday Night Football. 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

0: Hey, hey, hey, it's the Red Rocker Sammy Hagar here with my Top Rock Countdown. And this week's Top Rock Countdown is about Libra rock stars. You'd have to be born between September 24th and October 23rd, and that would make you a Libra. Roxanne, glory
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And huddle up with John Jansen. 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
1: 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Geno Smith back. Blitz comes. Got him. Sack. Ball out. Picked up by the Lions. It's picked up by Jack Campbell. This game is over.
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1: There's the snap. Geno Smith back. Blitz come. Got him. Sack. Ball out. Picked up by the Lions. It's picked up by Jack Campbell. This game is over.
0: The Lions face the Carolina Panthers on Sunday Night Football. 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
1: There's Baby Yoda's on my porch, holding the bag. I've got no Snickers, Reese's Cups, or Hershey bars. 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

0: 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And huddle up with John Jansen. 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
1: There's the snap. Geno Smith back. Blitz comes. Got him. Sack. Ball out. Picked up by the Lions. It's picked up by Jack Campbell. This game is over.
0: The Lions face the Carolina Panthers on Sunday Night Football. 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

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And huddle up with John Jansen. John played college ball at Michigan and also spent time in the NFL. 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
1: 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Geno Smith back. 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Got him. Sack. Ball out. Picked up by the Lions. It's picked up by Jack Campbell. This game is over.
0: The Lions face the Carolina Panthers on Sunday Night Football. 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
1: Rumors spreading around in that Texas town about the shack outside the game. You know what I'm talking about. Just let me know if you're gonna go to that whole mile on the range. They got a lot of nice girls. I'm racing.

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And huddle up with John Jansen. 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
1: 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Geno Smith back. Blitz comes. Got him. Sack. Ball out. Picked up by the Lions. It's picked up by Jack Campbell. This game is over.
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1: 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Blitz comes. Got him. Sack. Ball out. Picked up by the Lions. It's picked up by Jack Campbell. This game is over.
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1: There's baby Yodas on my porch, holding the bag. I've got no Snickers, Reese's Cups, or Hershey bars. I have Chinese takeout and a couple cigars. The lights are off so I can't be seen. I'm a divorced guy with no candy, no girlfriend, no job, no pants, no idea. It's Halloween.
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0: Classic Rock the Bear is your home for Detroit Lions football. And huddle up with John Jansen. 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
3: 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Also, try Breakers Top of the Bee at Mullet Lake, the Wigwam near Indian River, and Torrey Tavern downtown Wolverine.
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1: There's the snap. Geno Smith back. Blitz comes. Got him. Sack. Ball out. Picked up by the Lions. It's picked up by Jack Campbell. This game is over.
0: The Lions face the Carolina Panthers on Sunday Night Football. 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
2: 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Yeah. 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
2: 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Well,
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2: 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No, it was next to the vodka.
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And huddle up with John Jansen. 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
1: 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Sack. Ball out. Picked up by the Lions. 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This game is over.
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0: The Steve Miller Band, Running from the Law with Take the Money and Run. Paul McCartney, Bryan Adams, and Pink Floyd were also on the run. 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

0: 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Before that, Van Halen was running with the devil. We heard the Police, and Tom Petty was at the starting line. We'll put the running shoes away for now. Next up, we're slowing the pace and walking it off when Flashback returns.
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0: 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After all that running, we'll catch our breath and settle into a more comfortable pace while keeping

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0: walking across the finish line with Dire Straits and Walk of Life. Also keeping the pace were Aerosmith, Eddie Money, and the James Gang. That wraps up today's workout. We'll take a quick breather and be back to kick off another hour right after this.
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0: I'm Matt Pinfield, and this is Flashback. Welcome to a whole new decade. The one where the Star Wars saga continued with The Empire Strikes Back. We laughed at Caddyshack and Airplane, and Goldie Hawn joined the military in Private Benjamin. 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

It's the year Ronald Reagan was first elected president and CNN began broadcasting. From their breakthrough album that year, British Steel, here's Judas Priest and Living After Midnight.

0: from their seventh studio album, Permanent Waves, that's Rush with The Spirit of Radio. Before that, we heard more great songs from 1980 from Judas Priest, REO Speedwagon, and we started our set with Journey. More from the year the Rubik's Cube started a toy craze when we return.
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17: 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Eddie Murphy made his SNL debut, and one of the greatest cliffhangers of all time captivated TV audiences wondering who shot JR. Things were getting crazy in 1980.

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0: AC/DC. From their first album with Brian Johnson on lead vocals, and You Shook Me All Night Long. We also heard from The Police, Steely Dan, and Bruce Springsteen, which wraps up our 1980 year in review. We'll be back with another hour of great classic rock when we return.
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0: From the Year of Love story, Stephen Stills off his solo debut and Love the One You're With. Also, Led Zeppelin, the Allman Brothers, and Black Sabbath to get things started. The year Monday Night Football kicked off for the first time continues with more of 1970 after this timeout.
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16: It was the year of the first Earth Day, the last Get Smart, and Jack Nicholson in Five Easy Pieces. 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

0: Joe Walsh with the James Gang and Funk Number 49. Before that, the Grateful Dead, Santana, and Norman Greenbaum all stopped by as well. The year the world saw Woodstock on the big screen continues with a Guess Who when we come back.
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13: 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We're flying high in 1970.

0: wrapping up 1970 with Emerson, Lake & Palmer's Lucky Man. Also in the home stretch, Paul McCartney, Van Morrison, and the Guess Who. That caps off our look at 1970. We'll bundle up our bell bottoms for storage and start another hour when we come back.
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And in 1974, born out of Free and Mott the Hoople, supergroup Bad Company hit number one in America with their debut album. 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

0: And sadly, this week in 2017, the rock world lost one of its greatest artists, Rock and Roll Hall of Famer Tom Petty. 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
10: 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Blowing out 64 candles this week is Motley Crue founding member and drummer Tommy Lee. From the band's early days on the Sunset Strip to their rise as one of the defining acts of the 80s, it's the Crue on Flashback.
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featuring guitarist Lindsey Buckingham, who's celebrating birthday number 77 this week. And a birthday shout-out to Genesis co-founder and guitarist Mike Rutherford, who's turning 76 this week.

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0: And finally, happy birthday to frontman, songwriter, and bassist of The Police, Gordon Sumner, a.k.a. Sting, who's turning 75 this week. 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

0: WCMV Classic Rock Station, the Bear NASCAR. Steve in with you on a beautiful Saturday afternoon. Now, take me with you wherever you're going, whatever you're doing, if you're doing chores or getting out and enjoying some of the fun stuff that's going on in Northern Michigan. Definitely keep it right here on the Bear, where you're home for Detroit Lions football. Dan Miller and Lomas Brown going to bring you all the action as the Lions head to Charlotte tomorrow night to battle the Panthers. 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
0: 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O'Reilly and Cup Series running. 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
2: 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Sack. Ball out. Picked up by the Lions. It's picked up by Jack Campbell. 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
1: 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Classic Rock, the Bear. Billboard calls him the real thing. Rolling Stone compares him to Steve Winwood and Van Morrison. John Mayer calls him the best live performer he's ever seen. Martin Sexton, bringing his live

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0: Black Crowes on the classic rock station, The Bear. Well, whether you want to learn more about the great state of Michigan or maybe get some inspiration for travels, listen for Behind the Mitten every Sunday morning, 7 a.m. with John Gonzalez and Amy Sherman. He is a CMU journalist, and she is a food and beer expert. They take you all kinds of great places, tourist spots, yes, but maybe some hidden treasures, some great places to eat. It's all brought to you by the Woodworker Shop at Cummins, where any home can be a log home, and also by Fick & Sons Diesel Garage and Grayling for all your diesel repair needs. 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
0: I know not as many people go there in the fall, but it's a great time to visit because there's not as many people. Fall Fudge Fest going on this weekend on Mackinac Island. 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MackinacIsland.com is where you want to look for that. Let's keep going with the music. It's Whitesnake. You're on The Bear.

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It was pretty cool coming in today. Seeing a few hot rods out on the road and some motorcycles. People getting together and taking maybe their last ride of the season. Who knows? Hopefully we still keep some warm weather. That's what I'm hoping. And so this is dedicated to all those people. You're on the Bear.

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0: 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We have Greta Van Fleet tickets. Win them before you can buy them. They're going to be at Little Caesars Arena in Detroit on March 2nd. All you have to do is text the word Greta to 888-751-BEAR when we tell you to, and you're in to win. 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Keep listening for that. Also, great music. Like the Clash and Aerosmith.
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2: 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Got him. Sack. Ball out. Picked up by the Lions. It's picked up by Jack Campbell. This game is over.
1: 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The Bear. Billboard calls him the real thing. Rolling Stone compares him to Steve Winwood and Van Morrison. John Mayer calls him the best live performer he's ever seen. Martin Sexton, bringing his live wide-open tour to Traverse City. 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

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Tune in for that. Let's keep going with some Survivor.

0: Van Halen on the Classic Rock Station, The Bear. We have your Lions game day covered here on The Bear. Dan Miller and Lomas Brown are bringing you all the action as the Lions head to Charlotte tomorrow night to battle the Panthers. We got the Lions tailgate party playlist, some special music playing for you starting at 5 p.m. Pre-game is at 7:15, kickoff is at 8:20. It's the Detroit Lions taking on the Panthers tomorrow night right here on Classic Rock, The Bear. Music on the way for you from Ozzy and Bryan Adams.
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4: 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All aboard!

Guy Dark is getting up every Sunday morning to play your perfect Sunday morning soundtrack right here on The Bear. Maybe a little bit of softer side of classic rock and maybe some stuff you haven't heard in a while. It's like breakfast in bed for your ears. He won't be at your house or serving food, but it's great tunes. Tune in for it 8 until 10 tomorrow morning right here on The Bear. Let's keep going with The Stones.

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0: Michigan's own Bob Seger on the Classic Rock Station, the Bear. Spend your middays with Mr. David Barr and getting your requests played freaky fast. It's instant requests. All you have to do is send them in to 888-751-BEAR, and he'll be playing them, and he also draws out one listener each day to score a pair of delicious Jimmy John subs. You could use yours to try their new barbecue brisket sandwiches. Hickory brown sugar for that smoky comfort, and also sweet and spicy for that extra kick. Jimmy John's in Traverse City on South Airport Road in Front Street, bringing you instant requests with David Barr right here on the Bear. Music coming up for you from AC/DC and you too.
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0: 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The Bear, where you're home for Detroit Lions football and Huddle Up with John Jansen. 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
2: 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Sack. Ball out. Picked up by the Lions. 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

0: Bad Company on the Classic Rock Station, The Bear. 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
5: 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So it's coming up tonight in just a little bit here. 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So any artist with a Libra birthday in Sammy's repertoire of tunes, that'll be playing tonight here coming up at 7 o'clock. 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

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And that is going to do it for me, NASCAR Steve. I'm hopping on out of here. Enjoy the rest of your weekend. Sammy Hagar's Top Rock Countdown on the way next. I'll have a few more for you, including this one from Yes. You're on The Bear.

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3: Here we are, the Red Rocker Sammy Hagar. Welcome to another week of my Top Rock Countdown, where I play whatever I want. And this week, I got some bizarre stuff for you. Stick around. 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
3: 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Listen, this week we are going to count down Libras. Libras in rock, okay? Libra is a person that was born between September 24th and October 23rd. And some people, you can be kind of a Libra on the cusp. You can be like September 22nd, you're on the cusp of Libra and Virgo. Or like, you know, October 24th or 25th or 26th, you're kind of on the cusp of Libra and Scorpio. But this is about bona fide Libras. My buddies, a lot of these people are my friends. My birthday is October 13th. So, is what I do is I throw a big birthday bash in Cabo from October, usually around the 5th through around the 15th. And all my Libra buddies come down. I mean, a lot of other people come too, but you know, most of the musicians that have birthdays, and you know, Tommy Lee, John Mayer, you know, Daryl Hall's come down. I mean, you know, they come down and we party. And we party for like 2 weeks and celebrate our birthdays together, as well as fans.

fans come, but a lot of them are Libras. A lot of the fans, when I stand up there on the stage at the Cabo Wabo, you know, October 9th, and I go, any people's birthday, it's like at least 20 people. Rawr! You know, it's like every night it's full of Libras. It's a Libra fest. You know, a Libra fest is kind of like a party. It's just a good time. Us Libras, we like to have a good time. We do love our sex. 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And we like food, too. We like good things. We like art. We like beauty. This is what a Libra is all about, okay? And so there have been a lot of great Libra artists. There's the ones that have passed, people that I won't be playing on the show, you know, John Coltrane, come on, you know. Hilary Duff's a Libra, Usher, you know, Will Smith, Eminem's a Libra, Dizzy Gillespie was a Libra. I mean, the list can go on and on and on. So we're going to start with, to me, the number one, the epitome of the Libra rock star to me was John Lennon. October 9th, here's Imagine.

Oh, what a great show we're having. What a great song. Come on now. The reason I say John Lennon was a typical Libra is because he was very much into causes and balance, and he was always thinking. Another Libra that's a big thinker, and we don't like to do things in a harsh manner. You know, we like to do it more sophisticated and kind of like talk somebody out of doing something wrong instead of grabbing them and wrestling them to the ground the way an Aries would. You know what I mean? So another Libra that to me is a very typical Libra, very mental, always coming up with new stuff and reinventing himself, is Sting. Okay, Sting, Roxanne, fellow Libra.

All right. So now, Libras, we're good people. We like to have a good time. Uh-huh. Yeah, that's right. I am the Red Rocker Sammy Hagar. This is my show, and I will play what I want. And this week on my Top Rock Countdown, we are playing Libras. Libras and rock. Go figure. There's a bunch of us, so get used to it. There's a bunch of great music we've written, so get used to it. You're going to hear it on this show. Yeah. Ah, mighty fine. Nothing better than a nice cocktail to go with some good Libra music. Now, let's get down to my buddy Bob Weir. Now, Bob Weir is born October 15th. He's no longer with us. Another one of the guys that are gone. But we have celebrated many birthdays together because my birthday's on the 13th. So Bob and I, born the same year, 2 days apart, we have a lot in common. I got to tell you, we've been in Cabo together. We've been in Tahoe together. On our birthdays, partying down pretty hard. Bob likes to have a good time. When I did the Sammy Hagar's Rock and Roll Road Trip with Bob Weir and Mickey Hart, that episode that was on, wow, Bob, I even got to know him better because normally we're just sitting around bullshit, you know, drinking, playing music or something. But when I interviewed him and I asked him questions, and I just took a different perspective of friendship with us. You know, it wasn't just talking. I actually asked him questions that I'd never really asked him. And he was a great interview. He's such an intelligent guy, and he cares so much about people and about his music. And he really cares. He's just not some guy that just goes around, oh, sure, no problem. Whatever. You know, he's not one of those guys. He's serious about everything he does. God rest his soul. Let's get some Grateful Dead with Bob Weir singing. And always playing rhythm guitar.

Stevie Ray Vaughan, fellow Libra, Crossfire. All right. You know, Eddie and Van Halen and I did a little acoustic thing for the Bridge Benefit with Neil Young, and Paul Simon was on this show. And Paul Simon's October 13th, born on the same day as me. Can you believe Sammy Hagar and Paul Simon? What do you think we have in common? Well, I'll tell you this much, it's their friggin' birthdays. So I love this guy. I think he's one of the greatest songwriters of all time. And so he was trying to get Eddie to play a song with him, The Sounds of Silence, and he wanted him to do this little acoustic guitar solo in the middle of it. So Eddie and I had already played, so we were getting f***ing ripped backstage. We were already shot. You know, Neil's a big weed smoker, and so we were smoking weed. We don't smoke weed, but you know, we did. And that's not the kind of stuff where you can go back out and play. If you're not a weed smoker, you can't smoke Neil Young's weed and go out and do anything. So we were doing that, and then we started getting into some other stuff. We were drinking. So by the time Paul Simon was coming on at the end, we were well gone. And so he was sitting in a room. I was sitting in a room with Eddie and Paul Simon, and Paul was trying to show Eddie the song. And it's like pretty simple. It's just... And Eddie's going, oh, no, wait. And Valerie Bertinelli's sitting over there watching. Eddie could not learn the song because he was too high. And I was so high that I couldn't help. And I was laughing. And finally, Paul's going, okay, never mind. I got to go on. So Paul goes out. And when he came to the song, Eddie goes out anyway. I wish we had a recording of this, folks, but we don't. But here's my fellow Libra buddy, Mr. Paul Simon, October 13th, Kodachrome.

0: I am the Red Rocker, Sammy Hagar. We'll be right back. Woo! 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
2: 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The Bear.

Okay, everybody's doing good. Sammy Hagar's Top Rock Countdown. This week we are talking about Libras. Libras that are rock musicians. Libras that are famous rock stars. There's a bunch of us. We're the coolest people on the planet. Libras love to have a good time. Oh, wait a minute. Yeah. Okay, yeah. We love everything that's fun, good, and beautiful. Okay. Bruce Springsteen is a Libra. Yes. What do you expect? Bruce is a different kind of Libra. You know, Bruce has got a hard edge on him. Like most of us Libras are, we're kind of like soft people. We like to have a good time. We like to make people happy. And we don't like to ruffle any feathers, you know. If we do, we do it like more kind of, we always take the intellectual approach, you know. We'll, you know, talk about, well, let's talk about this, you know. You know, instead of saying, hey, f*** you, man, you know. That's not a Libra approach. That's like, you know, Aries and Leos and Sagittarius get all jumped up, and Scorpios, man, they stay quiet, and then, whoa, they come at you. You know, Libras are kind of, you know, well, let's talk, you know, like that, you know. But Bruce has got, he's kind of got a little kind of hard edge to him. Maybe it's because he's that Jersey thing, the East Coast, whatever. But I love him to death. Libras always seem to like each other, and we kind of get along, and we kind of attract each other. And the first time I met Bruce, he was so polite and nice to me, and I was so nervous. I thought, this guy ain't gonna—he's gonna hate Sammy Hagar. Yeah, it was right after I got thrown out of Van Halen and stuff, and I was sitting there and at one of his shows. Little Steven, I know that's who it was. But Little Steven's going, "Hey, you know, Sammy, Bruce wants to say hi." And I'm going, "Oh, cool, man." So Bruce comes out, and he was totally cool, and I found out he's a Libra. No wonder he was cool. You can't be a Libra and not be cool. Here's the East Coast Boss. Glory days.

Yeah. Don't forget to watch my show on Access TV, where this guy coming up was my first episode. The first Libra I call says, sure, Sammy, I'll do your show with you. You know, you call up a Leo and he's going, hey, man, what's in it for me? Hey, you call up an Aries, yeah, I ain't got time. You call up a Sagittarius, says, sure, I'll do it. And then the last minute, no, I'm sorry, I can't. So you call up a Capricorn and they end up saying, oh, no, it's my show. No, you don't understand. No, I want you to do my show. And next thing you know, Capricorn's telling you what to do on your show. And then, you know, then you get in a big argument and the show never happens. But my late Libra buddy, Tommy Lee. Girls, girls, girls!

Yeah, Tommy's born October 3rd, man. He's a bad dude. He's so much fun. I got to tell you, Tommy Lee is as much fun as you think he is. He's always got this young spirit about him, you know. He just kind of gets in trouble, and the girls love his ass, man. Man, you hang around with Tommy, man. There's always, you walk in a room with Tommy, all of a sudden you got a bunch of babes coming over. I'm a married man, and I can't hang with Tommy for that reason. Well, I can, but it's always a... moving forward, folks, yes, sir. Yes, Tom Petty was a Libra. Actually, Tom Petty, okay? October 20th, Mr. Tom Petty running down a dream.

0: Yeah, Mellencamp's a trip. Mellencamp, he's another one of them guys. He's kind of a angry Libra. He's got a little edge on him, too. I talked to him on the phone recently. Last year, I was trying to get John to do a tour with me. I thought, let's do the, you know, Mellencamp Hagar, Hagar Mellencamp, whatever. No ego trip here about who's headlining, who's not, this and that. I said, I'll open the damn show and then we'll do a duet and I'll close the damn show and you can play in the middle and play whatever you want to do, John. You can close your show, whatever you want. He said, man, I got 80 shows booked for this year and I can't do anything else, man. Maybe we'll talk about it another time. I still want to do that, by the way. I think it would be the coolest thing in the world. One band, kind of like what Elton and Billy did. Well, anyway, so John, I found out he was a Libra. When I was talking to him, I said, you know, you should come down to my birthday in Cabo and we'll just try it out down there. And he's going, oh, when's your birthday? I said, October. He's going, oh, hey, my birth's October. I forget what day it is. But anyway, so it was all cool. Hopefully we'll get to do that sometime. I love the guy's art. I love his music. But he's got to stop smoking them damn cigarettes. We'll be right back to Red Rocker with a couple more surprises.
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0: Red Rocker Sammy Hagar here. We are doing my top rock countdown. This week it's about Libras. Well, as long as we're getting eclectic and getting jiggy with it and all that stuff, let's get down with a little bit of John Entwistle. October 9th, my favorite birthday buddy, fellow Libra, no longer with us. Let's play some Baba O'Riley.

I'm okay. So here I am, the Cobble Wobble, and I get a phone call from Bob Weir, my Libra buddy, tells me, "Hey man, a good friend of mine's in Cabo, man. I heard you down there." "Yeah, who?" "Well, John Mayer, man. He's playing."

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So I'm going, oh, man, John Mayer's a badass guitar player, great singer, you know, and I heard he's a great jam player. You know, tell him to come on down, just, you know, blah, blah, blah. So here comes John. Toby, Keith, and I are sitting there with a bunch of people, and we're drinking straight from the bottle, terracotta jug from a Bota bag, copping a major buzz, I may say. And here comes John Mayer, comes walking up. And first thing I do is just hit him with the bottle. Here, boom. Don't, no glass, no nothing. Bang. He, boom, shot. I say, hey, you want to go play? I'm going to shake hands, right? Hey, you want to go play? Like within 10 minutes. Yeah. We jump on stage. We're playing Loose Lucy. We're playing Finish What You Started. He played it just like, you know, Eddie, man. I thought it was Eddie over there. Dang, dang.

So we hung out for a few days, and I come to find out John's a fellow Libra. Come on. All right. So here's another Libra. One of the first guys that I had no idea was a Libra. A lot of guys I